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I said she can take the heat. So she asked if I would like to go to Bob and Steve's with her. And my heart screamed, absolutely, but my voice box mumbled,

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It gonna be me.

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We were in a group of four, one of each cast, and a well-coordinated team. The first of the group is Channel, a strong, feared warrior. The second is James, a magical and mind.

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0: Here you go.

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